0: 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CKUV is a proud part of Golden West, connecting communities.
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2: We're under an air quality warning. Mainly cloudy tonight with widespread smoke and a low of 11. Tomorrow, a mix of sun and cloud, windy and 21. On Tuesday, sunshine, 25 degrees. And then for Wednesday, it'll be partly sunny with a high of 26. Current weather conditions can be found anytime on your Okotoks Online app. I'm Judy Peters.
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charity barbecues, outdoor concerts, and dusty rodeos. 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

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I'm that bad type, make your mama sad type. Make your girlfriend mad type, might seduce your dad type.

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